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0: did you find out about snow days?
1: I mean, I grew up in Montana.
0: Right. But how did you know that your school was going
1: to
0: be closed?
1: The winter of 1996, we had to listen to the radio to know.
0: Yes, exactly.
1: That, yeah. And we got like 12 feet that year, guys. I had the longest Christmas break in the history of breaks. It was great. That was the best Christmas of my life.
0: You probably didn't need to listen to the radio if you got 12 feet of snow. You could have just been like, well, yeah, no one's moving anywhere right now.
1: Up front, we did. It was watching the news or the radio.
0: All right. So you're old enough for some of those.
1: Yeah.
0: You're right on the cusp.
1: Yeah.
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8: From the Waring Sturgis Ford Weather Center, I'm meteorologist Ember Sky. A severe thunderstorm watch continues until 9 tonight, with a slight chance of storms before skies clear and temperatures fall to 64. Friday turns sunny with a high near 90.
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1: I knew it.
0: Personal question for you, Lauren. Oh, you got any cavities?
1: Have I had any or do I currently have any?
0: Because have you had any?
1: Long time ago, yeah.
0: Okay.
1: I try to brush my dang teeth.
0: Well, here's good news, though. I love stories like this.
1: Okay.
0: A fast, low-cost liquid treatment may help a lot of younger children avoid the pain and stress of traditional cavity repair. They have something called silver diamine fluoride that has stopped decay in more than half of treated baby teeth when applied every 6 months.
1: That's huge.
0: This is huge. They brush the liquid into a cavity in seconds. No drilling, shots, sedation, or removal of tooth material. It permanently darkens the decayed area, and researchers say it could be especially valuable for young children, people with disabilities, anxious patients, and families with limited access to dental care.
1: And we gotta like dive into that for like just a baby bit. So what they're talking about with people with disabilities is like I had a cousin who had a disability, right? She had a hole in her heart, went without oxygen for so much amount of time or whatever. But it's really common. Like the air, they sleep with their mouth open and then it dries out their teeth and then their teeth decay at a rapid rate. And also the ability to brush teeth is sometimes a very big sensory thing, right?
0: Yes, exactly. I think this could be huge because
1: of that.
0: That's
1: cool.
0: So go science, everybody.
1: Yay, science.
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0: cat.
1: That is it for us. Thanks a lot. We're going to go downtown. Well, I'm not going to. Lauren says she's going to go down to Summer Nights.
2: I'm so excited.
1: And see Tripwire, who's going to be playing there till about 9 o'clock this evening.
2: Yeah. So I'm going to go hang out with Itchy Stitchy.
1: Itchy Stitchy down at Perfect. Stitchy the Witchy. No, I won't say that one. Anyway, Tripwire is also going to be here at the rally, too, which is a week from tomorrow, y'all. Yeah, prepare yourself.
2: Check before you go into a different Dane Lane.
1: Yeah, always. We say that every year. All right. It's we need to look out for bikers, but bikers, you're not off the hook on this either. Mm-hmm. You need to be as careful as the rest of us.
2: Wear your reflector stuff. Wear your Kevlar. Wear your Dane helmets.
1: No one's wearing helmets, though.
2: Come on, guys.
1: I know. Anyway, check them out tonight. And if you don't see them this evening, check them out at the rally for Loudfest happening at the rally on August 7th. Have a great night, everybody.
2: Bye.
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0: Central States Fair, August 21st through the 29th. The PICA X Bronx Finals. The Black Hills Energy Concert Series with Gary Allen. I'm just sitting out here watching. Billy Currington.
1: Thank God for good direction.
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14: From the Waring Sturgis Ford Weather Center, I'm meteorologist Ember Sky. A severe thunderstorm watch continues until 9 tonight, with a slight chance of storms before skies clear and temperatures fall to 64. Friday turns sunny with a high near 90.
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remember, don't miss Lainey Wilson, Wednesday, August 12th, out at the legendary Buffalo Chip. There she is, her latest with John Mayer called Phone Keys Wallet. Thanks so much for listening to The Second Shift. We'll be back with you again tomorrow to get ready for Friday and the weekend. Don't miss Summer Nights tonight. It's still going on until 9 o'clock. Tripwire is on the stage currently. It's a beautiful night. Check them out. We'll talk to you tomorrow. Here's Luke Combs. This is Be By You on the Cat 98.7.

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9: From the Waring Sturgis Ford Weather Center, I'm meteorologist Ember Sky. A severe thunderstorm watch continues until 9 tonight, with a slight chance of storms before skies clear and temperatures fall to 64. Friday turns sunny with a high near 90.
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11: From the Waring Sturgis Board Weather Center, I'm meteorologist Ember Sky. A severe thunderstorm watch continues until 9 tonight, with a slight chance of storms before skies clear and temperatures fall to 64. Friday turns sunny with a high near 90.
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3: From the Waring Sturgis Ford Weather Center, I'm meteorologist Ember Sky. A severe thunderstorm watch continues until 9 tonight, with a slight chance of storms before skies clear and temperatures fall to 64. Friday turns sunny with a high near 90.
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12: From the Waring Sturgis Ford Weather Center, I'm meteorologist Ember Sky. A severe thunderstorm watch continues until 9 tonight, with a slight chance of storms before skies clear and temperatures fall to 64. Friday turns sunny with a high near 90.
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3: 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I absolutely believe that J.J. 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
6: From the Waring Sturgis Ford Weather Center, I'm meteorologist Ember Sky. A severe thunderstorm watch continues until 9 tonight, with a slight chance of storms before skies clear and temperatures fall to 64. Friday turns sunny with a high near 90.
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16: From the Waring Sturgis Ford Weather Center, I'm meteorologist Ember Sky. A severe thunderstorm watch continues until 9 tonight, with a slight chance of storms before skies clear and temperatures fall to 64. Friday turns sunny with a high near 90.
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10: From the Waring Sturgis Ford Weather Center, I'm meteorologist Ember Sky. A severe thunderstorm watch continues until 9 tonight, with a slight chance of storms before skies clear and temperatures fall to 64. Friday turns sunny with a high near 90.
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8: 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From

0: The Waring Sturgis Ford Weather Center. I'm meteorologist Ember Sky. A severe thunderstorm watch continues until 9 tonight, with a slight chance of storms before skies clear and temperatures fall to 64. Friday turns sunny with a high near 90.
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3: From the Waring Sturgis Ford Weather Center, I'm meteorologist Ember Sky. A severe thunderstorm watch continues until 9 tonight, with a slight chance of storms before skies clear and temperatures fall to 64. Friday turns sunny with a high near 90.
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3: From the Waring Sturgis Ford Weather Center, I'm meteorologist Ember Sky. A severe thunderstorm watch continues until 9 tonight, with a slight chance of storms before skies clear and temperatures fall to 64. Friday turns sunny with a high near 90.
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5: From the Waring Sturgis Ford Weather Center, I'm meteorologist Ember Sky. Overnight stays mostly clear, dropping to 64. Later today brings mostly sunny skies, topping out near 91. Saturday turns hotter under sunshine, with a high near 99.
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10: From the Waring Sturgis Ford Weather Center, I'm meteorologist Ember Sky. Overnight stays mostly clear, dropping to 64. Later today brings mostly sunny skies, topping out near 91. Saturday turns hotter under sunshine, with a high near 99.
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4: From the Waring Sturgis Ford Weather Center, I'm meteorologist Ember Sky. Overnight stays mostly clear, dropping to 64. Later today brings mostly sunny skies, topping out near 91. Saturday turns hotter under sunshine, with a high near 99.
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3: 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I still believe that. 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I absolutely believe that J.J. McCarthy will be traded before week one.
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6: From the Waring Sturgis Ford Weather Center, I'm meteorologist Ember Sky. Overnight stays mostly clear, dropping to 64. Later today brings mostly sunny skies, topping out near 91. Saturday turns hotter under sunshine, with a high near 99.
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7: From the Waring Sturgis Ford Weather Center, I'm meteorologist Ember Sky. Overnight stays mostly clear, dropping to 64. Later today brings mostly sunny skies, topping out near 91. Saturday turns hotter under sunshine, with a high near 99.
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4: From the Waring Sturgis Ford Weather Center, I'm meteorologist Ember Sky. Overnight stays mostly clear, dropping to 64. Later today brings mostly sunny skies, topping out near 91. Saturday turns hotter under sunshine, with a high near 99.
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7: From the Waring Sturgis Ford Weather Center, I'm meteorologist Ember Skye. Overnight.

0: dropping to 64. Later today brings mostly sunny skies, topping out near 91. Saturday turns hotter under sunshine, with a high near 99.
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8: From the Waring Sturgis Ford Weather Center, I'm meteorologist Ember Sky. Overnight stays mostly clear, dropping to 64. Later today brings mostly sunny skies, topping out near 91. Saturday turns hotter under sunshine, with a high near 99.
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4: From the Waring Sturgis Ford Weather Center, I'm meteorologist Ember Sky. Overnight stays mostly clear, dropping to 64. Later today brings mostly sunny skies, topping out near 91. Saturday turns hotter under sunshine, with a high near 99.
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8: From the Waring Sturgis Ford Weather Center, I'm meteorologist Ember Sky. Overnight stays mostly clear, dropping to 64. Later today brings mostly sunny skies, topping out near 91. Saturday turns hotter under sunshine, with a high near 99.
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5: From the Waring Sturgis Ford Weather Center, I'm meteorologist Ember Sky. Overnight stays mostly clear, dropping to 64. Later today brings mostly sunny skies, topping out near 91. Saturday turns hotter under sunshine, with a high near 99.
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3: From the Waring Sturgis Ford Weather Center, I'm meteorologist Ember Sky. Overnight stays mostly clear, dropping to 64. Later today brings mostly sunny skies, topping out near 91. Saturday turns hotter under sunshine, with a high near 99.
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0: It's Luke Bryan on the Cat with the Roadhouse. Happy Friday.
1: Welcome.
2: Would you just look at this? If you look around, you're like, whoa, it's Friday.
1: Yeah, dude, I noticed.
2: Okay. It feels like a Friday. Like when you wake up, oh, you get up out of bed, you're like, it's Friday, mother.
3: Let's go.
2: You know?
0: I'm not going to be here on Monday.
2: Okay.
1: Okay.
0: You guys
2: Did you want a cookie?
0: You can free range in 4B.
1: Free naked?
2: It's usually pretty fun in here. Yeah. Without mom gone, we leave wrappers laying around and stuff or whatever. But yeah, it's, you know, it's normal stuff.
1: We eat the whole box of cereal.
2: We have food. We usually
0: you
2: order
0: have food
2: in.
0: Without me?
2: Yeah, we order in.
1: Yeah, and we host anyone who wants to come in and be on the show. And we have weird parties.
2: It's a good time.
1: Weird dance parties.
2: Yeah, we do a lot. It's a lot of fun. Like, it's usually pretty fun.
0: Awesome.
2: But we definitely miss you.
0: It's Mutt Day, so it's your day.
2: Mutt Day? Yeah. Mm-hmm. What does that mean?
0: Dogs.
2: Oh, yeah. Oh. I'm that real dog. You know what I'm saying?
3: I got that dog in me.
2: I got that dog in me.
1: You got that dog in you?
2: I do. I got that dog. I'm a good boy.
0: I think people should send us pictures of their mutts since it's Mutt Day.
1: No, so no purebred pictures?
0: No.
1: Nope. No purebred pictures,
0: Straight
1: people.
0: Straight up mutts. It's what about the mutt.
2: What is it considered to be a mutt?
0: A mix.
2: Because there's people, but there's people out there that'll mix a Labradoodle with a something or another, right? Is that a mutt?
0: If you know what it is, it's not a mutt.
2: Oh, so it's got to be a
0: Yeah, I don't know. This could be half rat. I know
2: what all my dogs are. I cannot take pictures of them.
0: No, it's not their day.
2: It's good. I don't want to take pictures of the freaking mutts.
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6: From the Waring Sturgis Ford Weather Center, I'm meteorologist Ember Sky. Sunny skies carry us through the morning with today's high near 90. Tonight stays mostly clear, dropping to 63. Saturday turns hotter under full sunshine, topping out near 98.

0: shift between McCarthy and O'Connell that people think there is.
1: Really?
0: And I truly think that O'Connell wanted nothing to do with J.J. McCarthy. I still believe that. Wow. I absolutely believe that J.J. McCarthy will be traded before week one.
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0: country. Warning. This morning show may cause the following: uncontrollable laughter with severe side aches. The urge to scream. If nausea and vomiting occur, see a physician. That's not our fault.
1: It's the Roadhouse and Cat Country 98.7.

0: ships it all to people. It's a small company, and it costs him more to ship things if the package doesn't weigh enough, which is weird. Apparently, USPS has a shipping rate calculation that if it's under a certain amount, under like 2 pounds, 3 ounces, it costs more to ship it. And people are guessing it's because of the way that it automatically sorts stuff, like lighter packages won't definitely sort easily or whatever. But say he sends something that weighs like 13 ounces, which is usually like the weight of what he's delivering, like a shaving razor or something like that. It costs him like $7.60. And if he delivers something that's like two pounds, 3 ounces, then it costs him $5.97. So what he's doing is, he's putting little bags of rocks in all of his boxes.
1: Wow.
0: Ooh. And he's shipping little bags of rocks just from like outside of his establishment or whatever. And he's just putting them in little bags and putting them in the boxes so that it costs less to ship. And he puts a little note in there that shows up and he's like, sorry about the rocks, but enjoy them because it costs me less to ship it.
1: Yeah. That's crazy.
2: I ship rocks.
1: Eventually you're going to run out of rocks. I wonder if it's why Sweetwater sends candy. Yeah, they're like, it's cheaper to buy candy and ship it with the package.
0: Maybe, dude.
1: Which the candy don't weigh much anyway.
0: No, it doesn't. But it is nice to get candy.
1: It is. It is. That's the weirdest thing.
0: Eventually, he's going to run out of rocks.
1: Well, yeah. It'd be like, you got to get a load of rocks. And it's like his little river rock bed out front. So he's like grabbing the last couple rocks.
0: Starts ordering rocks, just costing him more than the $2.
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14: From the Waring Sturgis Ford Weather Center, I'm meteorologist Ember Sky. Sunny skies carry us through the morning with today

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2: Look at this thing here. We're talking about shipping and ordering stuff online. Oh. eBay is agreeing to pay nearly $50 million to this couple out of Massachusetts, David and Ina Steiner. They've been harassed by former company employees, and this happened in 2019. The Steiners, they're founders of an e-commerce newsletter called E-Commerce Bites, and they've received anonymous deliveries of live cockroaches.
3: Wow.
2: Spiders, Amy, that would... You'd die. Funeral wreath.
1: And cockroaches.
2: yeah, maybe. And a bloody pig Halloween mask, along with death threats and being surveilled and getting sent pictures of themselves. The workers were reportedly unhappy with the coverage of eBay in the newsletter, the workers that were sending all this stuff, and they sent all this weird stuff. Who are you at eBay that works at eBay that's so upset with an e-commerce letter being like, eBay sucks?
3: I take it on myself. I ride for the brand so hard. Dogging my company that I work for, don't own, and I'm going to send you a bloody pig face.
2: That's like me TPing your house because I work at Walmart and you hate Walmart.
3: Yeah.
2: It's like, what?
3: Yeah.
2: So after all that, though, there's a settlement and they're going to get $48.7 million. And the former CEO, Devin Wenig, contributed $2 million personally. So wow. Good for him. Okay, apparently, if you work at eBay, you love eBay because this guy's paying $2 million of his own money, too. He's not even letting the company
3: settle.
2: You
3: know what? I feel so bad. I'll put in $2 million. Maybe they make too much money at eBay.
2: Maybe.
3: Think if you're just like, you know what? Here, I'm going to go ahead and give you $2 million. I couldn't give you $2 million if my life depended on it.
2: I couldn't give me $2 million.
3: I know. That's what I'm saying.
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19: Good morning from the Home Slice News Center. A Pine Ridge man was arrested Thursday after a burglary and assault incident at an apartment on Knollwood Drive. Police were dispatched to the apartment for a report of a male subject who had forced his way into the apartment and threatened the resident with a handgun. Police found the subject shortly afterwards and attempted to make contact with him, but the man fled on foot. Police caught up with him after a brief foot pursuit. The man was identified as 18-year-old Aaron Brown of Pine Ridge. With next week marking the official start of the motorcycle rally, the Rapid City Disability Awareness and Accessibility Committee is reviewing its reminder to motorcyclists and drivers to refrain from parking in white or yellow striped areas next to accessible parking spaces reserved for people with disabilities. The white or yellow striped areas adjacent to the accessible parking spaces provide important access for drivers and passengers in vans with wheelchair ramps, and also for people in manual wheelchairs using walkers and crutches. Drivers parking there can be subject to a citation. From the Home Slice News Center, I'm Gary Matthews reporting.
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2: It's lady. Brett Young on the counts. What was the last thing you ever bought on eBay?
3: Not one thing ever.
2: Wow.
4: I do not remember, or if I ever bought anything, I don't know.
2: I bought some silk shirts by Vera Wang on there.
4: Car parts?
2: Car parts, okay. Yeah, that makes sense.
4: Yeah, maybe you... I'm sorry, what'd you just say to me? Silk what?
2: Silk shirts by Vera Wang.
3: Wait.
2: I couldn't find them anywhere.
3: What's a Vera Wang?
2: That's the designer.
4: You're veering away from it.
1: That Wang is veering.
2: Whatever!
4: Yeah, stay away from it, it's looking at it.
2: We're going to come back with love.

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1: From the Rapid City Post, this is the Daily Slice for Friday, July 31st of 2026. I'm Amy Rose, and this is what's going on. The rainfall Wednesday that blanketed the area was welcome, but the city is still in drought conditions.

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11: From the Waring Sturgis Ford Weather Center, I'm meteorologist Ember Sky. Sunny skies carry us through the morning with today's high near 90. Tonight stays mostly clear, dropping to 63. Saturday turns hotter under full sunshine, topping out near 98.
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0: John MacArthur on the cat.
1: So I went yesterday to the barber. Well, it was two days ago to the barber.
0: I can't even tell. No, I'm just kidding.
1: And, you know, I don't know what it is about going to the barber, wherever anybody goes. You go get a haircut or whatever. But it, the vibes are always good. You know what I mean? Like, it's, especially at the barbershop. That's why I love going. And you just, it's almost like a mental health check. I mean, seriously, it's like, you know, you walk out, you look your best. They trim you up good. You're like, dang, I do look good, you know? And then it's kind of like we always have good conversations, like, how you been? You know, what you been up to? What are you going? You know?
2: Yeah.
1: And sometimes in life, when you get so busy, you don't have a lot of people you have those conversations with, like that check-in. No, yeah, I'm doing good. No, I'm working on this, trying to get this done, you know, trying to do this. That's cool. What about you? You know, those kinds of things. And then when you leave there, it's almost like a breath of fresh air. You're like, oh, yeah.
2: Like a mini quick therapy. But like you didn't get deep, but you just talked about what's going on.
1: Not too deep where it's uncomfortable. Like, I pooped my pants again the other day.
2: You know, or something. What does that mean?
1: Yeah.
0: Dom seems like he has just like a good soul like that.
1: Yeah, he is. And I like Dom at Sixth Storm because he's got like he wants to achieve a lot. You know what I mean? His goals are high. Like if he's doing something, putting energy into something and it doesn't help him or there's no like, you know what I mean? Like he's like, well, I don't need to waste my time with that. And he's never said those things to me. That's just what I've observed. Yeah. It feels like. And that's something I would like to emulate. I feel like I put a lot of things on my plate or waste a lot of time in my life with stuff that I have no intentions of ever doing. I'm just doing it.
2: Yeah.
0: You know? He donates a lot of his time to do good deeds in the community. Like
1: he does.
0: Giving free haircuts out to people who can't afford one.
1: Yeah, he does.
2: Just nice.
0: A good all around guy.
1: I mean, I don't know how long ago, but they've done this in the past. They've wheeled their chairs out front and just cut homeless people's hair. You know what I mean? And took video and just kind of did it.
0: And he cuts all the famous people that come to town.
1: He does cut a lot of famous people, you know. And it's pretty cool. Him and Cody Johnson are pretty friends. They're pretty good friends, you know. And
0: pretty friends.
1: That's weird.
2: They're very pretty.
1: They're both very good looking, but not pretty friends. But I mean, he's got like a trimmer that Cody Johnson signed for him, on display. So I mean, like the Sixth Storm Barbershop, other barbershops too, are really nice, good places to go and just kind of be like,
3: What you people laughing at?
4: Hello?
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0: 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It's Cat Country. 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
1: Nothing like a good bridezilla. You know what I mean? Like, you go into the wedding, it's hard. It's hard to plan out a wedding, and a lot of that stuff falls onto the bride, unfortunately, because it's her special day.
0: You know what I mean?
1: So there's a 25-year-old Utah woman who is now behind bars after allegedly setting fire to the Church of Jesus Christ of Latter-day Saints meeting house while helping set up for her own wedding the following day. Lenita Tessa Moreno faces aggravated arson in the first degree. It's a first degree felony, rather, along with a misdemeanor theft and providing false information to police. Surveillance footage from an Ace Hardware store allegedly shows Moreno stealing two or three lighters before the July 10th blaze, which broke out in the church's Relief Society room. We all know what that is. I do. Six people inside. A damage is estimated at $108,000. Investigators also discovered Moreno had lied about obtaining a marriage license. So it's kind of coming to the conclusions she didn't want to get.

0: I don't think she wanted to get married. She's like, I'll burn this church down. I don't want to get married so bad. And she didn't have the marriage license. None of it was going to be legal anyway, but...
1: Yeah.
2: I was. Well, you do what you got
0: to
2: do.
0: Sometimes I feel like, right, because I was raised Mormon, I felt like if I went back to church now with my parents, I'd probably be behind bars for lighting the place on fire, too. You know what I mean? I mean, like, these grounds are going to be on fire when I come walking in. Mother!
2: When I go to church, a lot of people are like, I listen to your show. And I'm like, well, that's why I'm here.
0: Well, now you know why I'm here.
1: Yeah. I've come to be forgiven.
2: If this place starts on fire, it's my fault.
0: Yeah, I apologize. You'll be able to find the location of the fire where I was sitting.
1: And I will leave.
2: No, I know I'm a good person, but it's funny to joke about because I'm around you too. So.
0: No, yeah, that's weird. That's what people say about me, about you.
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14: From the Waring Sturgis Ford Weather Center, I'm meteorologist Ember Sky. Sunny skies carry us through the morning with today's high near 90. Tonight stays mostly clear, dropping to 63. Saturday turns hotter under full sunshine, topping out near 98.
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5: Good morning from the Home Slice News Center. The Department of Justice is looking to revoke the naturalized citizenship of 10 people, including a former Rapid City Catholic priest. Marcin Garbacz is a native of Poland and became a legal permanent resident in 2008 and a naturalized citizen in 2014. But Garbacz was accused of stealing about $269,000 in collections from three parishes in the Rapid City Catholic Diocese. He also pleaded guilty in 2021 to shooting videos of a 17-year-old boy in the shower on a church trip to Poland. The Justice Department says Garbacz illegally procured his citizenship by lacking the good moral character needed, providing false testimony during the naturalization process, and concealing material facts and willful misrepresentations. The latest drought monitor shows extreme drought conditions expanded a bit across western South Dakota. Western Meade County remained in extreme drought, with all of Lawrence County now under that category. And western Pennington County, the majority of Custer, and all of Fall River County are also under extreme drought. From the Home Slice News Center, I'm Gary Matthews reporting.
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1: 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I do. I was 2 pounds lighter. 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
9: From the Waring Sturgis Ford Weather Center, I'm meteorologist Ember Sky. Sunny skies carry us through the morning, with today's high near 90. Tonight stays mostly clear, dropping to 63. Saturday turns hotter under full sunshine, topping out near 98.
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0: industry. Everybody has it on at work. I listen all the time at work.
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1: So we have so many convenience amenities that we live with every day that I think we're all pretty used to. Cell phones. I mean, we can take notes digitally. We can take notes with a voice to text. We can do all of our research at the tip of our fingers. But I want to talk about some stuff that people today, and I think I got the like end of some of these things, and you guys probably got some of these as well. I want to talk about a few things that we, like, a lot of people wouldn't even be able to do these because they're just so ingrained. Like the younger generation, like Gen Z for sure. I mean, they'd figure it out eventually, but they didn't have to do this stuff, and we did. Like waiting by the phone for a call. Remember that?
0: Yes.
1: Yeah.
0: I miss those days.
1: Remember that, dude?
2: Yeah.
1: You were gone. If you were gone from the house, you couldn't get called.
0: That's when you wanted to be on the phone. Now today, you don't want to even answer your phone.
2: No, you're
0: just
2: like,
0: send a text.
2: Ew, why'd you call me?
1: That's just like with anything in life. It's not a special treat anymore. It's not something intended. It's just like always access, and it's just overdone.
2: Have you also ever noticed like my phone anyway? It just sucks. It sucks at talking on.
1: Yeah.
2: I have to put my AirPods in. I hate holding a phone to my face. It's not comfortable. But back in the day, those things were big enough you could kind of lodge it between your ear and your shoulder.
0: I remember my dad had one of those.
2: Yeah, but anyways.
1: Now with these little flat ones, you're like literally doing this weird.
2: Yeah, what do you do? Yeah. Or you got to like hold it up there like a piece of paper brick and you're like, hello.
1: Yeah.
2: I'm tired of holding my phone up. Can we end this conversation?
1: And then there's writing everything down by hand.
2: Yeah, that sucks.
1: Yeah.
2: I'll be honest.
1: We
2: got away with that. I got horrible handwriting.
1: I still write a lot of things down by hand, but I like writing, so it is what it is.
2: I can't because if I write it down by hand, I often go back to it and go, what the heck did I write there?
0: You got to leave your wife some love notes.
2: I do.
0: Good.
2: Send her news.
1: This would have been a while ago, but I remember just hitting the end of this. Like, you had to go to the library to do research on a subject.
2: Yeah.
1: Do you remember that?
0: Yeah.
2: No.
0: In the encyclopedias.
2: I remember supposed to doing it, but I never did.
1: They said I was supposed to. I know.
2: The library, and I'm like, where's it at?
1: I definitely dodged this one. Hunting down a payphone? Did you ever have to do that?
0: Oh,
2: I did. Yeah, we've done that.
0: Yeah. Mm. There's still a payphone in Colorado.
1: Oh. Well, I remember this one, finding out about snow days.
2: Yeah,
1: like you'd have to wait for the TV or a radio alert or something like that.
0: More of these? Should we come back?
1: Yeah.
0: Okay.
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12: From the Waring Sturgis Ford Weather Center, I'm meteorologist Ember Sky. Sunny skies carry us through the morning with today's high near 90. Tonight stays mostly clear, dropping to 63. Saturday turns hotter under full sunshine, topping out near 98.
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0: for That's a Great Question, brought to you by Murphy's.
1: Alrighty. The question is, more than half of people have had this since they were kids.
0: Herpes.
1: What?
2: I was going to say a Vera Wang shirt.
0: Thanks, Mom.
1: Oh, my God.
2: Wow, that erased my mind.
1: Your clue is, even though 50% of people have had this since childhood, a lot less have probably even used it.
2: In Amy's world, go get checked. Jeez.
1: Oh, my God.
2: Children.
1: Oh.
0: Oh, man.
1: Any more guesses?
2: Like I said, I was guessing Vera Wang shirts.
1: No, probably not.
2: I love my silk Vera Wang.
1: Keep guessing, guys.
0: Give guessing.
1: Yeah, I couldn't even talk. I'm so...
0: Well, I guess it's not herpes. Text in your guess 348-3939. We'll be right back.

0: It's about that time for That's a Great Question.
1: All right.
2: Wait a minute. I'm going to need a little sentimental.
1: I've got an answer.
0: $20 to Murphy's.
2: To pump. What?
1: The question was, more than half of people have had this since they were kids.
0: Scurvy.
1: I would hope not.
3: Wow.
1: Your clue was, even though 50% of people have had this since childhood, a lot less have probably ever used it.
0: Wow. I was going to say like pimples or something like that.
2: I'm going to go with VCRs.
1: No, it's
2: Alex.
1: It's a game system, a video game system.
2: Oh, yeah. Man.
0: Like an Atari?
1: Anything. Yeah, yeah, yeah.
2: Any of them.
1: So that's why 50% of people, because I guarantee like a lot of people aren't buying the new ones or didn't, you know what I mean, have a new system at
2: yeah.
1: age.
2: I don't. I have an Xbox.
1: Yeah. Like I said, you probably don't play it.
2: But, I bought it off my daughter.
1: Did you guys have
2: never
1: a video?
2: Plugged it in.
1: Did you have a video game system when you were a kid of any sort?
3: Oh, yeah.
1: There you go.
2: Oh, yeah. My brothers were older. We had the original Nintendo. Then
1: Boom.
2: We had a Super Nintendo.
1: Shabam.
0: Nintendo 64.
2: And
1: Boom.
2: And then we just kind of quit playing games.
1: Bang.
0: Bang?
1: Bang, bang.
2: Then I got like a... Well, I had a high school girlfriend.
1: Yeah, that's usually when it stops.
2: That was my gaming system. A lot of buttons. Trying to get to the next level, if you know what I mean.
1: Oh, hey.
2: With the power of Grayskull, I wasn't able to conquer many of the levels on that one.
1: Oh,
0: somebody
1: no.
0: Somebody help me.
2: It wasn't until I got that gaming system out of high school.
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1: Good morning from the Home Slice News Center. A Pine Ridge man was arrested Thursday after a burglary and assault incident at an apartment on Knollwood Drive. Police were dispatched to the apartment for a report of a male subject who had forced his way into the apartment and threatened the resident with a handgun. Police found the subject shortly afterwards and attempted to make contact with him, but the man fled on foot. Police caught up with him after a brief foot pursuit. The man was identified as 18-year-old Aaron Brown of Pine Ridge. With next week marking the official start of the motorcycle rally, the Rapid City Disability Awareness and Accessibility Committee is reviewing its reminder to motorcyclists and drivers to refrain from parking in white or yellow-striped areas next to accessible parking spaces reserved for people with disabilities. The white or yellow-striped areas adjacent to the accessible parking spaces provide important access for drivers and passengers in vans with wheelchair ramps, and also for people in manual wheelchairs using walkers and crutches. Drivers parking there can be subject to a citation. From the Home Slice News Center, I'm Gary Matthews reporting.
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9: From the Waring Sturgis Ford Weather Center, I'm meteorologist Ember Sky. Sunny skies carry us through the morning with today's high near 90. Tonight stays mostly clear, dropping to 63. Saturday turns hotter under full sunshine, topping out near 98.
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11: Good morning from the HomeSlice News Center. The Department of Justice is looking to revoke the naturalized citizenship of 10 people, including a former Rapid City Catholic priest. Marcin Garbacz is a native of Poland and became a legal permanent resident in 2008 and a naturalized citizen in 2014. But Garbacz was accused of stealing about $269,000 in collections from three parishes in the Rapid City Catholic Diocese. He also pleaded guilty in 2021 to shooting videos of a 17-year-old boy in the shower on a church trip to Poland. The Justice Department says Garbacz illegally procured his citizenship by lacking the good moral character needed, providing false testimony during the naturalization process, and concealing material facts and willful misrepresentations. The latest drought monitor shows extreme drought conditions expanded a bit across western South Dakota. Western Meade County remained in extreme drought, with all of Lawrence County now under that category. And western Pennington County, the majority of Custer, and all of Fall River County are also under extreme drought. From the HomeSlice News Center, I'm Gary Matthews reporting.
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0: So I really think, as we were talking about drought and brown the lawns, there is a beautiful young lady. She's an Olympic skeet shooter, trap shooter. I'm not sure.
1: Skeet?
2: Trapper?
1: Skeet, skeet, skeet.
2: Trap skeet.
0: She shoots clay pigeons.
1: Oh, that's cool.
0: But she's like on an Olympic level. And there's something different with the way the classing and what she does. I don't know. And I'm making it sound worse than it is. But anyway, she's got artificial turf. Her grass is green year-round, and I'm a little jealous about it because, like, man, how nice would it be for my daughter to be able to go out and play on that turf?
1: Wait, this lady's in your neighborhood?
0: Yeah.
1: Oh, can she go play on that turf?
0: I don't. Probably, actually. She'd probably love it, actually. Yeah. Becky's awesome. But anyways, but I'm like, in my mind, I'm like, dang, you know what? Maybe that's what I need to do.
1: Need
0: to rip up my sprinkler system that I'm never going to use. Rip up my lawn that I apparently am never going to use because it's just brown.
1: Yep.
0: And then I need to put in artificial turf. And I don't know 100% if there's landscaping companies around here that do it, but I know they do. Obviously, they do.
1: Yeah.
0: But I think it needs to become more regular. You know what I mean?
1: Yeah, like common. I bet it will.
0: You know, because you got HOAs around here that make you keep your lawn a certain way.
1: Mm-hmm.
0: It's so dry, dude. It's like, when do you say, no? I literally cannot afford to live in this house because my water bill is almost like $800 or something.
1: Well, and eventually, I'm sure that turf might cost a little chunk, but I'm guessing eventually it would be worth it, but I mean, do you know the cost of turf?
0: So I Googled it. I have a corner lot. It's about a quarter acre. It's just under a quarter acre. Okay. So I said, installing artificial turf on a quarter acre lot, what would that cost? And it said somewhere between $25,000 and $81,000. And I'm like, well,
1: you know what? Never mind. I'll just
0: deal with the brown grass.
1: Brown grass for days.
0: I don't know, but I do know this, that just to put in, it's, some people are probably thinking, why would it cost that much to just roll turf out?
1: Yeah.
0: It's not that easy, right? So you they'll have to come in, rip out all your old grass. They'll have to put in drainage rock all over because that water has to go through and drain away, right? Yeah. And then obviously before they put the rock down, they could put that laminate paper so weeds don't grow through. And then they put the turf down. They've got to nail it down. They got to make it look like grass. You can get different lengths of it. So I can kind of see the cost of it. But honestly, if I would have done that when I first moved into my house 20 years ago, I would have never noticed that cost now.
1: Yeah.
0: I'd have been like, what a godsend. You know? And, you just got to go out and kill weeds every once in a while, pull some weeds.
1: Have you thought about taking a rattle can?
0: I have. I have,
1: and
0: actually.
1: Just spray painting the lawn.
0: Going to Ace Hardware and be like, how much forest green you got?
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3: From the Waring Sturgis Ford Weather Center, I'm meteorologist Ember Sky. Sunny skies carry us through the morning with today's high near 90. Tonight stays mostly clear, dropping to 63. Saturday turns hotter under full sunshine, topping out near 98.
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11: From the Waring Sturgis Ford Weather Center, I'm meteorologist Ember Sky. Sunny skies carry us through the morning with today's high near 90. Tonight's day is mostly clear, dropping to 63. Saturday turns hotter under full sun.

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7: From the Waring Sturgis Ford Weather Center, I'm meteorologist Ember Sky. Sunny skies carry us through the morning with today's high near 90. Tonight stays mostly clear, dropping to 63. Saturday turns hotter under full sunshine, topping out near 98.
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4: From the Waring Sturgis Ford Weather Center, I'm meteorologist Ember Sky. Sunny skies carry us through the morning, with today's high near 90. Tonight stays mostly clear, dropping to 63.

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8: From the Waring Sturgis Ford Weather Center, I'm meteorologist Ember Sky. Sunny skies carry us through the morning, with today's high near 90. Tonight stays mostly clear, dropping to 63. Saturday turns hotter under full sunshine, topping out near 98.
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1: Also at 7 p.m., the big concert we've been waiting for. The Goo Goo Dolls bring their summer 2026 tour to the Monument with special guest Neon Trees. 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
0: Then at 9 p.m., Murphy's Summer Patio Series continues and welcomes Rapid City's own Rowan Grace. 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
1: And one special mention as rally season gets underway, Loud American in Sturgis kicks off live music Friday with performances continuing through the Sturgis Motorcycle Rally. 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
5: From the Waring Sturgis Ford Weather Center, I'm meteorologist Ember Sky. Sunny this afternoon, topping out near 90. A slight chance of showers and thunderstorms this evening, then mostly clear overnight with a low of 65. Saturday turns sunny and hot, reaching 100.
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0: planes were diverted to a small town in Newfoundland. 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
3: From the Waring Sturgis Ford Weather Center, I'm meteorologist Ember Sky. Sunny this afternoon, topping out near 90. A slight chance of showers and thunderstorms this evening, then mostly clear overnight with a low of 65. Saturday turns sunny and hot, reaching 100.
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9: From the Waring Sturgis Ford Weather Center, I'm meteorologist Ember Sky. Sunny this afternoon, topping out near 90. A slight chance of showers and thunderstorms this evening. Then mostly clear overnight with a low of 65. Saturday turns sunny and hot, reaching 100.
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8: From the Waring Sturgis Ford Weather Center, I'm meteorologist Ember Sky. Sunny this afternoon, topping out near 90. A slight chance of showers and thunderstorms this evening, then mostly clear overnight with a low of 65. Saturday turns sunny and hot, reaching 100.
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9: From the Waring Sturgis Ford Weather Center, I'm meteorologist Ember Sky. Sunny this afternoon, topping out near 90. A slight chance of showers and thunderstorms this evening, then mostly clear overnight with a low of 65. Saturday turns sunny and hot, reaching 100.
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8: From the Waring Sturgis Ford Weather Center, I'm meteorologist Ember Sky. Sunny this afternoon, topping out near 90. A slight chance of showers and thunderstorms this evening, then mostly clear overnight with a low of 65. Saturday turns sunny and hot, reaching 100.
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0: the Shaboozy on the Cat 98.7. Happy Friday, you.
1: So Friday. Yeah, we're so excited.
0: I know. What sucks about Friday is. So we had Tripwire downtown.
1: We had that huge
0: Luke Bryan show last night.
1: Yeah, a lot of people
0: were
1: out.
0: And now nobody wants to do anything today.
1: I do.
0: We did it all last night. We left it all out on the floor.
1: I wanted to do this show.
0: No, you didn't. You walked in here and said you were going to do C-plus effort.
1: Yeah, dude. That's a step up, you said, so you're welcome.
2: I was prepared to leave it all out on the floor. Not one gentleman asked me to dance. It was
0: nobody
2: horrible.
0: Did last night.
1: You were
0: night?
1: Hanging out with me. They thought you were my boyfriend. Girlfriend.
2: Whoa!
0: Okay, hold on.
2: I don't know. I'm
1: sorry.
2: Right.
1: I know.
0: All right. Okay.
1: Maybe I was your boyfriend. That's what I was trying to say.
0: So now everybody just seems tired and worn out today. What are we doing? What are we doing the rest of this weekend?
1: I'm Goo Goo Dolls.
2: Goo Goo Dolls.
0: Oh, that's right. Goo Goo Dolls.
2: Yeah.
0: Tomorrow night.
2: Oh, I'm so excited. God.
1: Iris is one of my favorite songs of all time.
2: I'm pretty sure all their songs are my favorite of all time.
1: Baby Black Balloon.
0: I can't believe I'm going to this show.
2: You're going?
0: Yes, I have to.
2: Is this going
0: to
2: be a crew thing? Let's go. Come
1: Why
2: on.
1: Why do you have to go?
0: Because my wife wants to go.
1: Of course, because
2: yes!
1: It's a great show.
2: I love your wife.
1: Also,
0: no.
1: I don't know about
2: Good job, wife.
1: Neon Trees.
0: Okay. All right, well, hold on.
2: No, they're going to be great.
0: We'll give you a review on Monday.
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11: From the Waring Sturgis Ford Weather Center, I'm meteorologist Ember Sky. Sunny this afternoon, topping out near 90. A slight chance of showers and thunderstorms this evening, then mostly clear overnight with a low of 65. Saturday turns sunny and hot, reaching 100.
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0: Langley and Morgan Wallen. I can't love you anymore. That's Cat Country. We've got 1 week, the official start to the 86th Sturgis Motorcycle Rally.
1: Yes.
0: 2 weeks that will be the Central States Fair and Rodeo. And then it's September 2nd is the State Fair.
2: It's
0: in
2: the
0: Huron, right?
2: In Huron?
0: In Huron. Yeah, it's always in Huron.
1: Huron.
2: No,
1: Huron.
2: None of that matters.
1: Huron?
2: It's football
1: Huron.
2: Season.
1: Huron.
2: That's all I care about. That's all I care about.
0: Who craps about another mid-season from your football team?
2: I don't. I just love the NFL. All right. I love football. I love college. I love the game. I love the strategy.
0: You're the problem. Anyway.
2: Wow.
0: They had a list of state fair foods. Which one has the best? Top 10 state
2: Minnesota.
0: Fairs for festival foods.
2: Minnesota
0: wins every single year.
2: Yeah, the Minnesota State Fair. I had an opportunity to go, and I did not. I was there.
0: You should.
1: What did
2: I
1: got?
2: Was there. I was.
1: Is it like gourmet food trucks? Like that? Like
2: no,
1: that
2: no,
1: seafood?
2: No, no, no.
0: Oh,
2: no.
0: It's.
1: And Nashville gets good food trucks, so I don't know.
0: Oh, I'm sure, but the fair in Minnesota is unbeatable.
2: Don't they have like something like a pickle thing?
0: Oh, I mean, every year it's something just insane that's delicious.
2: It's a lot of things.
0: Wisconsin State Fair is next. Iowa State Fair.
2: Because
0: top
2: they
0: three
2: got the
0: are
2: cheese.
0: All Midwest, and then it's New York State Fair, which I've never obviously been to, and then Indiana.
1: Well, there's
0: State
1: a
0: fair.
1: Lot of country in New York.
0: Well, there is.
2: Yeah. Is state fairs like associated with just country music and country? Is that like a thing?
1: Yeah. Well, because
0: generally,
1: they take the animals. Well, they take the animals and they like review the animals and they win state fair prizes.
0: That's a good question.
2: It really is.
0: Hang on.
2: Why
0: I'm
2: is that? Like, I mean,
0: that,
2: that's cool.
0: Baby.
2: I'm fine with it, but why?
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2: Ladies and gentlemen, Vikings guy day one.
5: And he was clocked with McCarthy, and I don't think there's this relationship between McCarthy and O'Connell that people think there is.
2: Really?
5: And I truly think that O'Connell wanted nothing to do with J.J. McCarthy. I still believe that.
2: Wow.
5: I absolutely believe that
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0: show last night. Absolutely packed place to be. Luke Bryan at the Monument. There he is with George Burge. It's Ride, Ride, Ride on Cat Country.
1: So we're talking about state fairs right now because Stitch had a good question.
2: Well, I was just curious because I didn't know because it seems to always, I guess, align with, you know, country music and country. Yeah.
1: So if I had to have you guess, who supposedly 1841
2: had the first state
1: fair? Had the first official state fair.
2: Vermont.
1: You're on the right part of the country.
2: Well, obviously, the 13 original colonies.
1: Well, in 1841, there was more than just 13 states. Okay.
3: For sure. Maine. Connecticut.
1: It's New York.
3: Of it was New York.
1: The New York State Agricultural Society.
2: Yeah, so it's definitely, it's for ag, right? Like, it's definitely...
1: Yes, it is.
3: I should have known. Let's go, farmers. You rock.
2: Yeah, they're the... Well, I mean, besides truck drivers, they're the backbone of our country.
1: The earliest American fairs, the very first one was... 1765, the York Fair in Pennsylvania.
2: York.
3: Pennsylvania was the first
2: Yankee
3: one.
2: Yankee Doodle.
3: It just wasn't
2: went
3: the first state fair.
1: And then the first county fair was in Pittsfield, Massachusetts.
3: Okay.
1: And then the first official state fair was the Great New York State Fair in 1841.
2: Do they still do it, obviously?
1: Mm-hmm.
2: Okay,
1: yep.
2: Cool.
1: And they're
2: what,
1: on the
2: what
1: list.
2: Part
1: is, they're
2: what
1: on the
2: part
1: list
2: of New York?
1: Syracuse.
2: Ah, there's a college there.
1: Thank you, Stitch.
3: I have an ex-boyfriend there. He's lame.
2: How many ex-boyfriends do you have?
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2: From the Waring Sturgis Ford Weather Center, I'm meteorologist Ember Sky. Sunny this afternoon, topping out near 90. A slight chance of showers and thunderstorms this evening, then mostly clear overnight with a low of 65. Saturday turns sunny and hot, reaching 100.
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0: Kobe Shane, my boy on the cat. So the rally's next week, the Central States Fair, and then the State Fair.
1: Right.
0: So everything.
2: I've never been to the State Fair in South
0: Carolina. In Huron? It's actually pretty good. I think it gets pretty high marks for state fairs around here.
2: I mean, that's all Huron has, right? Like, the State Fair. That's it. I mean, my friend John lived there. Yeah, he grew up there.
1: Don't they have that dental school there, or is that Yankton?
0: Maybe. That's a good question.
2: I like Yankton, by the way, right on the river.
1: That's cool. It's pretty.
0: So again, it's September 2nd through the 7th. Who's gonna be there? Who's
2: not Gary Allen?
0: No, not right.
1: Sorry, guys.
2: Not the other people that we have that you can name that I can't right now.
0: Okay, Gary Allen, Jody Messina, and Billy Currington.
2: Also, Bijou Bell is going to be opening up for Gary Allen.
0: Fray.
1: Let's go.
0: Ex-ambassadors, Nate Smith is going to be performing.
2: Nate Smith is cool. I like that.
0: With McCoy Moore, Jake Owen is going to be at the State Fair.
1: I like Jake. He got hit on by him once.
2: It's a barefoot blue jean night.
0: Yeah, he's got good music.
1: He's played here. It was weird.
2: He definitely played here before.
0: Don't get hit on by married people.
1: I didn't ask for it.
0: Where was I going with this?
2: I don't know. You're going to have to reel us back in.
0: People are listening right now. They're like, what is really going on? I'm just trying to get everybody, geared up, right? This is just rally mode. You're not.
2: I am.
0: No, you're not. Look at your face.
2: I'm rally mode. This is me.
0: That's rally mode.
2: Rally mode, bud.
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18: From the Waring Sturgis Ford Weather Center, I'm meteorologist Ember Sky. Sunny this afternoon, topping out near 90. A slight chance of showers and thunderstorms this evening, then mostly clear overnight with a low of 65. Saturday turns sunny and hot, reaching 100.
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1: So the U.S. What was it? U.S. News and World Report.
2: Yeah.
1: They come out every year with their best states.
2: It's your second shift news source.
1: It seems like everybody puts one of these out all the time.
3: That was stupid. You need a jingle Grammy.
1: They ranked the states by scores like education, economy, crime, and healthcare.
2: Minnesota's top.
1: Utah is number one.
2: Always because of the Mormons and they have multiple wives.
1: What?
2: I don't know. I'm just throwing things out
1: easy.
2: There. I'm just throwing things out there.
1: Guess who was number two?
3: South Dakota.
1: No. It is South Dakota.
2: No way.
3: Let's go. That's why I came back. Sorry.
2: Ow.
3: Sorry. Yeah. Are your ear old?

0: It's
1: yeah.
0: okay.
1: We are rated number two in the best states in America by U.S. News and World Report. We beat Minnesota. They're number three.
2: I don't believe it at all.
1: North Dakota's number four, so you can see where this is starting to tilt a little now, right? Maybe we don't believe
0: more
1: it.
0: More desolate.
1: Because Nebraska's number five. These were the five best states to live in? No,
0: because really. People want to get away from other people. When I was down in Nashville, that was one of the biggest factors that changed Nashville.
1: All
0: from my
1: I
0: want
1: to do
0: there.
1: Is get to where there's actual people. Don't get me wrong, I love South Dakota and Rapid City.
2: You hate people.
0: But no,
1: I want to get to where the people are.
2: I grew up in Arkansas, and nobody knew where Mount Rushmore was. They're like, you're from North Dakota?
1: I know, that's still... I saw...
2: Matter Nobody fact, knows where South Dakota is.
1: I
2: it's
1: saw
2: underneath North Dakota, bud.
1: Big news story the other day where they had said Rapid City, North Dakota. Because
0: what?
1: Of Mount Rushmore.
2: Oh, my God.
1: Yeah, still
0: really?
1: Happens.
2: You know,
1: still
2: as,
1: happens.
2: As famous as we are and how much tourism
1: yep,
2: that goes through
1: you would think
2: here.
1: We would know.
2: Yeah.
1: So, you would
2: or
1: think
2: they,
1: no
2: they
1: news,
2: would know.
1: Right.
0: But apparently in the eastern side of the country, they don't teach
1: know.
0: Geography the
1: well,
0: way
1: they don't
0: that
1: teach
0: we do
1: something.
0: Out here.
1: The five worst states, Louisiana, number one.
2: Of course.
1: Which I understand. Alaska came in at number two. Beautiful state.
2: There's
1: but,
2: nobody there.
0: Wait, what was it ranked as number two for?
1: The worst.
2: Do they,
0: the worst?
2: Yeah. Do they still
0: I've
2: pay?
0: Always wanted to go to Alaska. I don't believe that.
2: Do they still pay people to live there?
1: Yes.
2: Like if you have to yes. be like a citizen?
1: Yes.
0: You guys, I'm moving to Alaska. How much do
1: I
0: they
1: tell
0: pay?
1: You what, I tell you what.
2: $20
1: Alaska
2: every
1: is
2: month.
1: An unbelievable.
0: $20?
1: It's
2: There's
1: easy,
2: bears there.
1: It could easily yeah. be considered our most beautiful state, hands down.
0: Yeah. It's,
1: but
0: it looks
1: the mosquitoes are as big as this mouse.
0: No, they
1: and
0: aren't.
1: I'm not kidding. Yep.
0: They're like prehistoric mosquitoes.
1: Yes,
0: they've
1: they are.
0: Just been frozen in time up there.
1: No,
2: they
1: they're not
2: the
1: frozen.
2: West Nile.
1: They'll eat your face.
2: What?
1: New Mexico's number four on the list of worst. And then Michigan.
0: Well, Detroit's in Michigan.
1: Anyway, we're number two. So whatever. Take that.
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7: From the Waring Sturgis Ford Weather Center, I'm meteorologist Ember Sky. Sunny this afternoon, topping out near 90. A slight chance of showers and thunderstorms this evening. Then mostly clear overnight with a low of 65. Saturday turns sunny and hot, reaching 100.
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0: 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You like Taco Bell?
1: I like the chalupas.
0: Okay, what about you, Stitch? You a Taco Bell fan?
2: Of course.
0: Now is the best time to be a fan.
2: To not get lettuce.
0: No, to be a fan of Taco Bell.
2: What?
0: This is your... Oh, I'm sorry. That's me beeping. That's
1: do you have a pager from 1992?
0: Hold on. I think my mom is paging me.
1: Oh, shoot. Really?
0: She's telling me...
2: She's like, pick up the drugs
0: She's telling me to come home. She's like, you better get home before the sun goes down.
1: Or is it one of those, I've fallen and I can't get up?
2: Oh, no. Life alert.
0: Okay,
2: Stop beeping.
1: Why are you beeping?
2: I'm going to go back to trying to find that podcast.
0: Anyway, no, so Taco Bell, speaking of, this is your best time to be a Taco Bell fan because of all of the, because they were the one that was affected by this cyclospora with the lettuce from Taylor Farms, right? So they've fixed it all, right? It's all been taken care of. It's all fine. They have a bunch of lettuce-free options right now, but they're having ridiculous discounts on their food to get people to come back. So if you're a Taco Bell fan, now is the time, baby. Go get your Mexican pizza. Go get your enchirito, your nacho fries you were talking about.
1: I do like those nacho fries.
0: These are all
1: going to
0: be on sale right now.
2: What about the quesadilla, dude? The quesadilla.
0: Is that what you have from Taco Bell? Is the quesadilla serious?
2: Sometimes. I also have a cheesy gordita crunch with steak, no lettuce.
0: Well, that is
1: pretty good.
2: Delicious.
1: No lettuce. But... quick question.
0: Yeah.
1: What are they going to do to ensure that that doesn't happen again?
0: You never can. You do the best you can.
1: Okay.
0: And they're not going to go with Taylor Farms, I can tell you that.
2: Whoa.
0: That's one thing they're not going to do.
1: Fired, canceled contract.
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17: From the Waring Sturgis Ford Weather Center, I'm meteorologist Ember Sky. Sunny this afternoon, topping out near 90. A slight chance of showers and thunderstorms this evening, then mostly clear overnight with a low of 65. Saturday turns sunny and hot, reaching 100.
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0: Taylor Swift. I knew it. Cat Country.
1: So imagine this, you two.
2: I'm imagining.
1: You're at an auction.
3: Okay? Ooh, my favorite place. Is it a car auction?
1: No, this would be like an estate auction. Okay.
2: Dude, what an underrated talent to be an auctioneer.
3: Favorite place. It is really hard. They go through the hell out of that, though.
1: Yeah,
3: you have to get licensed and you have to take tests. Yes, there's a lot to it.
1: A leather-bound 1964 planner belonging to KFC founder Colonel Sanders.
3: Oh my God, get me that now. I need the recipes.
2: Does it smell like rich mahogany?
1: Sold for $30,000 at a Shelbyville, Kentucky auction.
3: Okay? I would pay that, yeah.
1: The planner contained a handwritten list of exactly 11 ingredients. Now,
2: is that the KFC recipe?
1: The people, I believe there's only three people that know the recipe. That's it.
2: I remember this was in the news like a couple of years ago.
3: Are they going to scan this?
1: So it's sparking speculation that that's the formula. The Seattle family discovered the book in Sanders' former home basement around the turn of the century.
3: And they've kept it a secret.
1: No, it was that's when the book was in there, and then they just found it and they sold it.
2: Secret Krabby Patty formula.
1: KFC sued to suppress the list, but later dropped the case. Here was the reason. They're saying, look, that's not the secret recipe. That was for a stuffing recipe instead.
2: I like stuffing.
1: Poopy. Okay.
2: Got you.
1: Bull crap.
2: Yeah.
1: That is the 11.
2: It's just a little
1: herbs
2: bit of pepper.
1: And spices.
2: That's all it is. Pepper.
3: Well,
1: I think they're lying to us.
3: Legally, is that they realize that because the family obtained it legally, there's nothing that they can do about it.
1: Because they're not
3: breaking any laws,
1: exactly.
3: And they didn't sign any contracts stating that they
1: wouldn't
3: share.
1: I think they should be able to. I want to see these ingredients.
2: Why?
1: I want to see what they are.
2: Who cares?
1: So I can make my own KFC, Stitch.
2: Just go order it through the drive-thru.
1: It's one of the most secret recipes in the history of time.
2: Just go order it through the drive-thru. You can have it.
3: What I want to know is how they make their dang biscuits so fluffy.
1: Well, maybe that's it. I don't know. Get me the book.
3: Okay, I'll look.
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0: Chesney's Carry On. It's Cat Country 98.7. So you guys know that I don't do it in the spring or summer, and I don't know why.
1: What?
0: Well, because it's
1: nice. Pull your pants down.
0: No, I DoorDash. I'll DoorDash in the fall and winter.
1: Oh yeah, you do.
0: I like to do that.
2: You DoorDash?
0: I do. It's
2: that
0: fun.
2: Is dangerous in the South.
1: You know what he
0: in
1: listens
0: the South,
1: to,
0: maybe, but not here.
1: Meatloaf the whole time.
0: Why would I?
2: Meatloaf
0: miss,
2: is
0: would I
2: pretty
0: to
2: cool.
0: Meatloaf?
2: Why would you
1: oh, wait,
2: not?
1: You turn it, you,
2: it's Meatloaf.
1: You listen to Autograph. Turn up.
0: No, I don't
1: radio.
0: Do any of
1: that.
0: DoorDash has received FAA certification as an official air carrier. They will have fully proprietary drone delivery services.
1: Dude, they're just spying on us.
2: Wait.
0: Bro. No, they're not.
2: Drones at my front
1: they
2: door?
1: They are equipped with guns.
0: DoorDash will design, build, and operate its own drones, along with supporting software and ground infrastructure.
1: Cool.
0: Drones will be built here in the United States using American-made components.
1: Thanks, Obama.
0: And dropping the food off at your door.
1: But is it going to be like...
2: Which means it's taking more jobs from people like you.
1: No.
0: Now I want to fly the drones, suckers.
2: You want to fly
0: do.
2: The drones?
0: Dang right I
1: he
0: do.
1: Wants a controller in
0: I
1: his want to
0: control
2: oh,
0: the
2: yeah,
0: drones.
2: Oh, yeah, because somebody has to control
0: dang
2: the
0: right
2: drone.
0: Dang right they do. Might
2: can
0: as well
2: can,
0: be me.
2: Can you can control
1: they're
2: more than
1: automated.
2: One drone at one time?
0: Maybe.
1: They're automated.
0: They're not
1: going like to
0: be automated.
1: Way
0: you're going to have people GPS. That need to fly them. And here's going to be the coolest part. Imagine when you're flying one of these. And they picked
1: imagine.
0: Up some, they picked up something from Taco Bell.
2: It okay. doesn't know how to handle the wind.
0: One of their giant burritos.
1: With no lettuce.
0: From Taco Bell.
2: Okay.
0: Chalupa. Imagine the sound it's going to make when I drop it onto the concrete.
1: That's it.
0: I'm so excited for that.
2: And that drone gets one star.
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7: From the Waring Sturgis Ford Weather Center, I'm meteorologist Ember Sky. Sunny this afternoon, topping out near 90. A slight chance of showers and thunderstorms this evening, then mostly clear overnight with a low of 65. Saturday turns sunny and hot, reaching 100.
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